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I'm Tyler, and I'm hoping that you get a little bit of downtime this weekend. We got to fight for it.

Central Florida's gospel music station, our GCAS. We got a low tonight of 78. Could see some showers continuing. Tomorrow, though, we are looking at, again, a 70% chance for rain. High of 93.

0: 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Shout out to our law enforcement officers and our first responders serving this community, doing their thing. We appreciate you.
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Song says it's good to be alive, but it's best to live. Look at your neighbor and say, neighbor, it's good to be alive, but it's best to live. And guess what?

0: That's what he came for. That's what he came for.
1: 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We had a low tonight of 78. Tomorrow, starting the day dry with sunshine, a high of 92. It'll be a hot afternoon with that heat index and a rainy one. 70% chance for showers and thunderstorms.
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I'm Tyler, and the Tunnel to Towers 5K run and walk happened today in Altamont Springs. So touching. 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

0: 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Our G-Cast, a low tonight of 78. Tomorrow we'll start things off dry, but we've got a 70% chance for showers and thunderstorms. High tomorrow, 93, that heat index of 104.
1: I asked my big brother to come and help me with this one. Ladies and gentlemen,

0: 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Would you join me in praying for our pastors this evening?
1: Hallelujah. Is there anybody here that needs a blessing from God? The blessing that God gives, no man can take from you. Glory to God. Come on, choir, say it. Say, bless me.
2: Bless me, Lord. Bless me.
1: Even me.
2: Even me.
1: Lord.
2: Lord, bless me.
1: Oh, say it again. Say, bless me.

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0: 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Tonight, a low of 78 degrees. A lot of that rain clearing out, but know that it's coming back tomorrow. 70% chance for showers and thunderstorms and the heat. We got a high tomorrow of 93.
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I'm Tyler, and if you've been working a lot this week or this weekend, know that God has encouragement for you too.

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We got a low tonight of 78 degrees. Tomorrow, we get back into the low 90s, triple-digit heat index, and again, 70% chance for showers and thunderstorms.

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1: 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I've always loved this. It says, let us consider how we may spur one another on toward love and good deeds.

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I'm Tyler. So grateful that God can use a song at just the right moment to remind us that He is with us and He

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Our GCast, we got a low tonight of 78 degrees. Back to the heat tomorrow with that triple-digit heat index and a 70% chance for rain.

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We start our fundraiser Monday morning. 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And so I'm going to be asking that you would stand with us in prayer as we get ready for this important week coming up here for the ministry. 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

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It's been a nice evening. Tomorrow, we'll start off dry, 70% chance for rain, though, in the afternoon. High of 93.

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0: 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It's been a nice evening. Tomorrow we'll start off dry, warming up to that high of 93, heat index in the triple digits. And tomorrow, again, 70% chance for those showers and thunderstorms.
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1: 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Hey!

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1: In the choir stand. 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
0: Hey!
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0: 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Where you at, choir members? God bless you. Oh, yeah. Praise.
1: G-Praise.

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I need somebody to prophesy with your body language. Just say, what you say? 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
1: Isn't it funny how out of nowhere, life can bring us all to a pause? 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

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You can't avoid it. 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But you can live through it.

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1: To all my people in the struggle, you think God's forgotten about you? Here's some pain medicine.

She prays 1063 Orlando. Sunday morning praise. I'm Glenn Allgood. How bad do you want it this morning? Man, God is so good. Everything is in the room. Joy, peace, purpose, direction, guidance, forgiveness, grace, mercy. It's all in the room. It's all at the well, and it's a never-ending well. God has never-ending, a bountiful blessing for you and I, and he's so good. Amen. It's the Lord's Day. It's Sunday. Good morning. Come on, let's pray. Father God, we just thank you, Lord God, for our rising this morning, our rising in you. We thank you, Lord God, for a new day. We thank you, Lord, for new mercies, new grace. We just thank you, Lord God, for being you. Had it not been for you, Lord God, we know where we would be, and it's not good. We thank you, Father God, for being there with outstretched and open arms. Thank you for rescuing us. Thank you for saving us. Thank you, Lord God, for salvation. Thank you for a place in you through the blood of Jesus, the shed blood of Jesus. Lord, we thank you for the Lamb. We thank you, Lord God, for his obedience all the way to the cross and rising again just for me. Just for me, Lord God. Thank you. Thank you. Thank you. In Jesus' name, have your way as we bless you in psalms, hymns, and spiritual songs this morning on G Praise, Sunday morning praise. All right, 407-636-8700. My phone lines are open all morning long. We're going to have the church check-in and so much more. I'm going to tell you guys about Ja'Kalen Carr last night. Oh, my God. Oh, my God. Oh, my God. Ja'Kalen Carr. Do not miss Ja'Kalen Carr. Also, our fundraiser is starting tomorrow. We want you to be family with us. Amen. And help us to get this good gospel music out across the highways and the byways. 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

Jeep Rage 106.3 Orlando, 721. I'm Glenn. All good. Happy Sunday to you. Sunday morning praise here on the Jeep. All right, check it out. Great marriages aren't just made. 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All right, 722. Come on, let's get back to the music. Here's Ja'Kalyn Carr. Oh, Ja'Kalyn Carr, Ja'Kalyn Carr. What a talent. What a vessel of the Lord. Ja'Kalyn Carr live in Tampa last night. I'll tell you about it coming up.

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I'm Glenn from Chief Praise. The Chief Praise fundraiser begins tomorrow morning at 6 a.m. Please pray that God continues to speak to the spirit of families all over Central Florida as we come together and raise the funds that make it possible for Chief Praise to be an encouraging bright light in 2027. If God is tugging on your heart to pour into this ministry, you can make a gift right now before the fundraiser even begins. You can just click on the big red Give Now button at gpraise.com. All right, let's take a look at your Chief Praise traffic and your GCast for right now. Let's start with I-4 eastbound. We're going to find I-4 eastbound delay and incident free right now. Same thing for I-4 westbound, delay and incident free. I-75 northbound, however, there's a crash that's slowing things down at mile marker 327 in Sumterville. Other than that, everybody is looking good this early Sunday morning. All right, let's take a look at your G Praise your GCast for this morning. This morning, partly sunny with a 60% chance of showers and thunderstorms late this morning, and then showers and thunderstorm likely later on this afternoon and towards sundown today. Highs today are going to be in the lower 90s. Yes, it is going to be warm again. Heat index value is going to make it feel all the more warmer. It's going to get up to 104 with the heat index values. Right now, it is 74 in Daytona Beach, 74 in Sanford, it's 75 in Deltona, and it is 76 degrees here in Orlando.

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0: ooh, them sopranos struggling. God gonna give you double.
1: 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Sunday morning praise. I'm Glenn Allgood. Time now for our daily bread and prayer for this Sunday, September 13th. This morning's daily bread is going to be coming from Proverbs, the 16th chapter. I want you to read verses 20 through 25. The focus is on verse 25. Proverbs 16:25 says, "There's a way that appears to be right, but in the end, it leads to death." Deadly confusion. This is a good daily bread this morning. This morning's daily bread, deadly confusion, is written by Wynn Collier. And Minister Wynn writes as follows. First, I want to ask you these questions. When has false perception led you into confusion? And how does God's wisdom offer a better way this morning? Deadly confusion. Again, this morning's Daily Bread is written by Wynn Collier, and he writes as follows. A loud thump came from a window in the classroom where I was teaching, and it startled and scared the students. Then another thump, thump. A bird had flown headlong into the glass and bounced off of it, only to make another run for yet another crash. Later, I read that more than a billion birds die each year from hitting windows in the United States alone. Collisions happen when birds catch reflections of vegetation in the window and go after them, convinced that they see food or nesting material in the window, in the reflection. Sometimes they also catch their own reflection and think that another bird needs to be fended off. They're sure that they see clearly, but they're confused. It's dangerous to think that we always see what's true, that we possess internal clarity about our lives. However, we suffer from a deadly confusion and repeatedly demonstrate that even our best wisdom, when left to itself, eventually yields misery and failure. There is a way that appears right, Proverbs says, but in the end, it leads to death. We think we see what's real, but too often we are confused. Even our keenest insight is riddled with misperceptions. Even our clearest vision is still cloudy, imperfect, and often ruinous. That's why we need God's wisdom. We need Him to illuminate the truth and guide us into what's real. We need Him to lead us out of our deadly confusion and into wholeness and into life. Amen. Amen. Dear God, come on, let's pray. Dear God, we need your wisdom. Please show us the way out of confusion and the way to life. This is our prayer. In Jesus' name, amen, amen, and amen.

0: 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It's Sunday morning praise. I'm Glenn Allgood. It's 8 o'clock. Let's take a look at your G-Traffic and your G-Cast for right now. We're going to find that it's a go. Everything is all green. I-4 eastbound is delaying incident-free. You won't find any problems on I-4 westbound. You will make good time to church if you leave on time. Go ahead and get your coffee or whatever it is that you get you going in the morning, and get your Bible, your phone, and make sure that you got your you got all of the things that you need for your ministry this morning, and let's get going. All right, and that is your G Praise traffic. All right, your G Cast for this Sunday: partly sunny, 60% chance of showers and thunderstorms late in the morning, and then showers and thunderstorms likely later on this afternoon and towards sundown today. Highs are going to be in the lower 90s, but it's going to feel like 104 today. It's like Sunday weather. You expect it to be kind of hot on Sunday afternoon, right? Right. It's 75 right now in Daytona Beach, 74 in Deltona, 76 in Sanford, and it's 76 in Orlando. It's 8:02.
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Send me, I'll go. All right. 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Why? Because that's where you can stay up to date with what's upcoming. Concerts, festivals, exhibitions, workshops, community gatherings, and so much more. Man, I want to shout out to Kaylin Carr. I rode to Tampa yesterday. I think I left at 5 o'clock and got there at 7:45. The traffic was horrendous, but it was well worth it. It was raining. It was thundering and lightning. And I reached Mount Olive Church in Tampa. Want to shout out my radio friend, Lady Drina, Rodrina. She's like, Glenn, come on. And it was like old times. And man, we went, I saw Ja'Kaylin Carr. I forgot how powerful this young woman of God is. From start to finish, she commands that show. And she lets God use her. Ja'Kaylin comes near you, do not miss her. Ja'Kaylin Carr is a don't miss. Ja'Kaylin Carr is a 10 out of 10. That's all I'm going to say about that. Do that. She can sing. She can sing. She ministers. Great time last night. All right? Cool. All right. Here's what's happening in and around Central Florida. Today is the last day of the Rooted to Grow Women's Conference in Macedonia, at Macedonia. You might want to peep in, ladies, and go by. Join First Lady Anita L. Barnes and the Macedonian Women's Ministry today for the last day of Rooted to Go Women's Conference. That's today at 11 o'clock, I think, at Macedonia. For more info, go to gpraise.com and click on the community event calendar. And that's where you can stay up to date with what's happening here in Central Florida. Ja'Kaylin Carr, ridiculous, ridiculous. Blessings on her. Her tour started with Tampa last night. Find out where she's going to be and go see Ja'Kaylin Carr.

Margie Praise, 106.3 Orlando, and at 93.3 in Sanford. 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

Sunday morning praise on the G. Tasha Cobb Leonard. 8:25. I'm Glenn. All good. The G Praise fundraiser begins tomorrow at 6 a.m. So excited. Please pray that God continues to speak to the spirit of families all over Central Florida as we come together and raise the funds that'll make it possible for your G to be a bright, encouraging light in 2027. 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

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Good morning. It's Sunday morning, Praise. That's right. I'm the one to say thank you. I don't know what you're waiting for. When I thank. God is so good. Glory, glory, glory, glory, glory, glory to his name. Amen. Amen. All right, come on, let's take a look at your G traffic and your G cast for right now. And we're going to find the color is green. Green means go. Like, get up and go to church, get up and go to work. If you got to go to work, God bless you. We're praying for you this morning. Shouts going out to all the first responders, the nurses and doctors that do have to go in today. Amazon drivers, we got you too. We're going to cover you in prayer this morning as well. Amazon, UPS, FedEx, we got y'all this morning. We got you, all right? And all of the other toll roads, the 408, the beach line, the turnpike, all looking good and accident and delay free this morning. And that is your G Praise traffic. All right, your Sunday morning Praise weather, partly sunny with a 60% chance of showers and thunderstorms late this morning, with showers and thunderstorms forecast for later on this afternoon and towards sundown maybe. Highs will be in the lower 90s. Yes, it is going to be warm with the heat index values getting up to 104. Right now at 8:30, it is 75 degrees in Daytona Beach. It's 77 in Deltona. It's 76 in Sanford. And it's 76 degrees here in Orlando. 8:31, here's Jessica Reedy.

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0: Praise 106.3 Orlando Sunday Morning Praise. I'm Glenn Allgood. It's 8:40 time now for your National Day Calendar for this Sunday. On three, Glenn Allgood, what day is it? Uno, dos, tres. Glenn Allgood, what day is it today? September 13th is National Grandparents Day today. Yay! As a young grandparent, I love this day. This is our day. While you've got your grandparents in your life, it's important to cherish your grandparents. I don't have any of my grandparents alive. I remember, like I said, I could say that I had all four of them on each side, my daddy's side, my mama's side. Cherish your grandparents. Spend time with your grandparents. Learn about their lives and ask questions to keep the stories coming. Do the things that they enjoy doing today. Sometimes they only want to spend time with you. Now today, if you no longer have your grandparents living, share a fond memory of them. Remember something each of them taught you, or one of the fun things you used to do. If you've got a group chat with younger folks, talk about your grandparents. You can also write down your memories to share with future generations. How else can you celebrate Grandparents Day today? Pick up the phone. Surprise your grandparents with a much-awaited phone conversation. Take your grandparents out on an adventure today. Plan a day doing their favorite things. Again, one of which is probably spending time with you and talking to you. You could write a letter to your grandparents and practice writing. Share with them the things that you've been doing. You can text it. They'll read it over and over and over again. We love hearing from y'all. Learn something from one of your grandparents. You always wanted to know how your grandma makes her cake, that key lime cake, or her sweet potato pie, or her peach cobbler. Ask her. Here's another thing you could do. Help them out today. Clean out a flower bed. Take out their trash. Go mow their lawn. Paint a room for them. Last thing, take a picture. Go over and take a picture with them. Sometimes we forget to capture moments with the people that we love most. Take a photo with your grandparents, your granddaddy, or your grandmama today. And make sure that they get a copy of it. Today is National Grandparents Day for your grandmama and your granddaddy. Go check on them or talk about them with the younger generation. Amen, amen. Always keeping you up to date. That's your National Day Calendar here on the G. New music from Kirk Franklin featuring Karen Shear. This is Off the Chain. Lord God, thank you for everything.
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Sunday morning praise. Congratulations, Wildcats, on your win over Stetson. FAMU loses big time to University of Miami. Those and other football scores coming up. Here's Latrice Pace.

0: Central Florida's Gospel Music Station, Sunday Morning Praise. I'm Glenn Allgood. It's 8:59. Just make that 8 o'clock, 9 o'clock. Good Sunday morning to you from the G. All right, let's take a look at your G praise traffic and your G-cast for right now. We're going to find that the color is green. Everything's looking good. I-4 eastbound, no problems to report. I-4 westbound is up to speed. All of the other toll roads, the Turnpike, the 429, the 417, the East-West Expressway, all doing good right now. So if you got to get up and get out and go to church or to work, you'll make really, really good time. And that is your G praise traffic. Okay, your G cast for this Sunday calls for a 60% chance of rain. It's going to be hot, partly sunny today. The heat index is going to get up to 104. Highs are going to be in the lower 90s, though. Tonight, partly cloudy with a 20% chance of showers and thunderstorms late this evening and in the early morning. Overnight low is going to be in the upper 70s. Right now, it's 78 in Daytona Beach, 79 in Sanford. It's 78 in Deltona, and it is 78 here in Orlando.
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Time for the church check-in. 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Man, come and go to church with us. All right, your turn. 407-636-8700. Come on, check in for your church. Here we go.

0: tapped in for?
1: Good morning, my brother. How you doing, brother?
0: Hey, how you doing this morning?
1: Man, I'm blessed, man. I'm checking in for the best church on this side of heaven, St. John Baptist Church, Orlando, where our great pastor is the Reverend Dr. Rollis Antonio Frazier.
0: Glory to God. Blessings on you, my friend.
1: You too, brother. God bless you, brother.
0: Yes, sir. Good morning. Who you checking in for?
2: Hello.
0: Hey, good morning to you.
2: Good morning.
0: Hey, who you checking in for?
2: Bethel Missionary Baptist Church.
0: Bethel Missionary Baptist Church. The Reverend Dr. Raleigh Murray.
2: Murray.
0: Junior,
2: yeah.
0: Glory to God. Blessings on you.
2: All right. Thanks, man.
0: Yes, sir. Good morning. It's the church check-in. Who you checking in for?
3: New Hope Ministries of Orlando. Apostle Lewis Henderson.
0: Apostle Lewis Henderson. Blessings on you.
3: Thank you, sir.
0: Have a good day.
3: You too. Bye-bye.
0: 407-636-8700. Come on and check in for your church. Come on, let's get back to the music. 909. I'm Glenn Allgood. Man, Sunday morning celebration. Nothing like it. Our fundraiser starts tomorrow at 6 a.m. You could go ahead and give early. 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

Hallelujah. You've given me everything I need. Are you grateful today? And with chaos around, I'll still choose to say, yeah. Lord, I thank you.

What are you trying to say, Yolanda? Look, forget about all that other junk. This battle ain't yours. It's the Lord's. Think about it. And then start shouting.

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Also, if you just moved to Central Florida and you're looking for a church home, first of all, welcome to Central Florida. 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And I promise we got y'all. Got you. It's 9:25. It's Clifton Ross III on the G. Sunday morning praise on the G.

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1: 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I'm Glenn Allgood. 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Don't miss it. That's going to be good, good, good. 9:30. Let's take a look at your G traffic and your G cast for right now. I-4 eastbound is delaying, incident free. So is I-4 westbound. It's looking good right now on all of our toll roads this Sunday morning. Smooth sailing for you to get up and get out and go to church, get to work, or whatever it is that you're doing. Going to the beach, hanging out just a little bit this morning after church. It's looking good right now. None of the toll roads have any problems. Beach line, the turnpike, the 408, everybody looking good. And that is your G Praise traffic. All right, your G-Cast for today. Partly sunny with a 60% chance of showers and thunderstorms. Highs today are going to be in the lower 90s. The heat index values up to 104 today. Tonight, partly cloudy with a slight 20% chance of showers and thunderstorms in the late evening and early morning. Overnight lows in the upper 70s. Right now, it's 78 degrees in Daytona Beach. It's 80 in Deltona, 79 in Sanford, and it is 78 here in Orlando.

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Jeep Praise 106.3 Orlando. It's Sunday morning praise. I'm Glenn Allgood. 9:40. Time now for your Jeep Praise birthday shout outs. It's the Sunday morning praise B-Day shout outs. You know what? We've got birthday congratulations and celebrations with Andretti Indoor Carnegie Games this month. 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All right, it's Sunday, September 13th, a good day for a birthday, just as Merlise Nelson. She's celebrating today. Merlise, happy birthday, Miss Merlise. Curtis, Mr. Funny Man Bateman. Curtis, the comedian. Happy birthday, Curtis. Blessings on you, sir, for all you do for the kingdom. Christopher C. Stringer. Chris Stringer. Mr. Guitar Player himself. Christopher Stringer. Chris. Happy birthday, Chris. Blessings on you, sir. Blessings on all you do for the kingdom as well. Dana Sharp's birthday is today. Jay Williams, Mr. Radio.

0: and Zant, Fix My Life, Miss Fix My Life herself. Swiss Beats, Tavis Smiley's birthday is today. And we remember Charles Brown and singer Neil Carter, also born on this day. If it's your birthday, happy birthday from me and everybody here at G Praise.
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0: This girl turned this thing out last night. Ja'Kalen Carr on the

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0: 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I'm Glenn Allgood here on your G Praise 106.3 Orlando, 97.7 in Daytona Beach, and 93.3 in Sanford. 101.9 HD3 all over Central Florida. Let's take a look at your G Praise traffic. Let's start with I-4 eastbound. We're going to find some traffic congestion in between State Road 535, that's Apopka Vineland Road, and the Central Florida Parkway on I-4 eastbound. Right now, it's at a five-minute stop-and-go situation. I-4 westbound, however, is delay and incident-free. You will make good time getting where you need to go on I-4 westbound. All of the other toll roads are looking good as well. The Turnpike, the 408, 429, 417, all looking good this morning, and that is your G-Praise traffic. Okay, your GCAS, partly sunny for today with a 60% chance of showers and thunderstorms. Highs today are going to be in the lower 90s. The heat index value is going to get up to 104 today. It's going to be warm today. Tonight, partly cloudy with a slight 20% chance of showers and thunderstorms in the late evening and early morning. Overnight lows in the upper 70s. For your Monday, partly sunny late tomorrow morning, and then considerable cloudiness with showers and thunderstorms as the rain pattern sets in for another week. Likely late tomorrow afternoon and towards sundown tomorrow, we'll get some rain. Highs in the lower 90s for tomorrow. We're looking at a 60% chance of rain. It is 83 degrees right now in Apopka in Plymouth. Good morning. 82 on the campus of Rollins College in Winter Park. Go Tars. 82 in Maitland, and it is 82 on the campus of the University of Central Florida here in Orlando.
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that love the Lord. All that you don't mind praising and magnifying the name of the Lord. Oh, come on, you can get excited, get excited, get excited, get excited.

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Sunday morning prayers with your man's Glenn Allgood. 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That's where you can stay up to date with upcoming concerts, festivals, exhibitions, workshops, community gatherings, and so much more. You could also use our online form at gpraise.com to upload and submit your own event. We got y'all. I promise you we do. All right, here's what's happening in and around the community. It's the Beads for Beats Endurance 5K Run next Saturday, September 19th, from 8 a.m. to 10:30 a.m. at Eagles Nest Park, Orlando. 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Bishop Allen T.D. 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

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Shouts going out to all you football parents, you football moms, football dads. From Pop Warner, high school, middle school, college. Some of you got guys in the pros, so. All right, every week we give you the sports update. High school football scores. It's a sports minute. Thursday night, man, the whole slate of games. It was Boone going down to Jones. Number 25, Boone loses to number 3, Jones. Go Tigers, 24-9. Jones High Tigers over the Boone Braves. Sanford Seminole over University, 42-7, all over University. Number 7 goes to number 24, Lake Nona. And the Edgewater Eagles fall to the Lake Nona Lions, 24-3. Apopka gets in the winning column with a 21-7 win at Olympia. Two teams that are rebuilding. It was Evans 38 at Winter Park 14. Go Evans Trojans. The Trojans over the Wildcats, 38-14. West Orange squeaks by Ocoee 13-12 in a good game. It was Windermere all over Wacaiba in the Battle of the W's. Windermere Wolverines 28, Wacaiba Mustangs 0. And last but not least, it was the Oak Ridge Pioneers getting back on the winning track with a 40-6 win over the Colonial Grenadiers at Oak Ridge. And that is your high school scoreboard here on the G. Good morning. God bless you. Thank you, thank you, thank you for tuning in. Thank you for being a part of your G-Praise 106.3 Orlando.

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1: 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I'm Glenn Allgood right here at G Praise 106.3 Orlando, 97.7 in Daytona Beach, and 101.9 HD3 all over Central Florida. It's 10:30. Come on, let's take a look at your G Praise traffic and your G Cast for this Sunday. Let's start with I-4 westbound. We're going to find I-4 westbound is delay and incident free, smooth sailing. No accidents or incidents to report on I-4 westbound. You'll make good time on I-4 westbound. I-4 eastbound, however, there's some construction going on that's causing a 19-minute delay right now from State Road 536. That's World Center Drive that goes into Disney, downtown Disney, to Sand Lake Road. So from State Road 536 to Sand Lake Road, you're looking at a 19-minute delay right now because of construction. Also, on I-4 eastbound, prepare yourself for 3 minutes of heavy traffic right at State Road 429. Coming into Orange County from Osceola County, and a 5 minute slowdown from just past State Road 535 to the Central Florida Parkway on I-4 eastbound. All of the other toll roads looking good for your Sunday, and that is your G Praise traffic. All right, your G Cast for today calls for partly sunny skies with a 60% chance of showers and thunderstorms late this morning, and then showers and thunderstorms likely later on in the afternoon towards sundown. Highs today going to be in the lower 90s. The heat index could make it feel up to 104 degrees. Right now at 10:33, it's 83 in Daytona Beach. It's 84 in Deltona, 82 in Sanford, and it's 82 degrees here in Orlando. Sickness.

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0: 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It's
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2: Sunday morning praise on the G, 10:38. Alright, get ready. The church check-in is coming up, 407-636-8700. Check in for your church. Here's Charles Jenkins. Keep the faith.
3: The question is, when you're standing at a crossroads, what do you do? 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

0: 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Sunday morning praise on the G. Keeping the faith with Charles Jenkins. All right, 407-636-8700. It's the Sunday morning praise church check-in. 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Your ministry. Let me see what you got. All right, here we go. Church check-in. Who are you checking in for today?
1: Good morning. Checking in for Lake Mary Church in Lake Mary, Florida.
0: All right. Blessings on you. What's your
1: name? Pastor Shadi Solomon.
0: Awesome. Good morning. 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
0: Amen. Good morning, G-Praise. Who are you checking in for today?
3: Good morning. Blessings to you. 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
0: Daytona in the house. God bless you.
3: God bless you.
0: Good morning. Who are you checking in for?
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0: G.A.C. Amen. Blessings on you.
4: Yes, thank you.
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5: Good morning. This is Lisa.
0: Hey, Lisa.
5: I'm calling to put my church out there this morning. New Light Evangelistic Center of Orlando.
0: Uh-huh.
5: I'm actually calling from Las Vegas. I got y'all pumped up, locked in every day because we don't have 24-hour gospel here in Las Vegas.
0: Yeah.
5: So I love you guys and thank you.
0: Yes, man. Blessings on you in Vegas.
5: All right. Amen. God bless you guys. Have a great day.
0: Okay, bye-bye. 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

0: Sunday morning praise on the G. I'm Glenn Allgood. 10:59, just make that 11 o'clock. 11 o'clock, let's take a look at your G praise traffic and your G-cast for right now. Let's go to the traffic here. And we're going to find I-4 eastbound. Let's start there. I-4 eastbound, 3 minutes of heavy congestion right at the 429 coming into Orange County from Osceola County. Also, 19-minute slowdown from World Center Drive. Going into Disney Springs to Sand Lake Road, 19 minutes of heavy traffic. And a 5-minute slowdown from State Road 535 to the Central Florida Parkway, all on I-4 eastbound. I-4 westbound, no problems. I-4 westbound is smooth sailing. There are not any delays or incidents to report or accidents on I-4 westbound. The turnpike, the 408, 429, 417, all doing good right now. And that's your G-Praise traffic. All right, your G-Cast for the rest of the day calls for partly sunny skies with a 60% chance of showers and thunderstorms a little bit later on this morning and maybe towards this afternoon and sundown. Highs in the lower 90s today. It's going to be warm. The heat index values up to 104. During the day. Tonight, partly cloudy. Overnight lows getting down into the upper 70s. Rain chances decrease to 20%. For your Monday, partly sunny late tomorrow morning and then considerable cloudiness with showers and thunderstorms likely later on in the afternoon and towards sundown. Highs tomorrow are going to be in the 90s again. 60% chance of rain. Heat index going to make it feel like 106. Just a tad warmer tomorrow. Right now, at 11 o'clock, it's 86 in Daytona Beach, 85 in Deltona, 86 in Sanford, and it's 85 in Orlando, but it feels like 93.
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0: in the choir stand. Where is that? In the choir stand. Where it at?
1: In the choir stand.
0: Hey!
1: In the choir stand.
0: Eddie, I want to go back to that. Gotta keep watching.
1: In the choir stand. Where it at?
0: Do that break.

It's in the choir set, baby. Yes, it is. Anybody still singing the choir? Where you at, choir members? God bless you. Ooh.

Sunday morning praise on the G. It's 11:12. I'm Glenn Allgood. Great morning to you. Great Sunday morning to you. It's now time for your G Praise Good News for this Sunday, September 13th. It's going to be coming from 2 Timothy 1:7. It says, God did not give us a spirit of fear, but of power, love, and a sound mind. G Praise.

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Sunday morning praise on the G. Kelante Gavin. This is for you if you had a chance to do ministry today. You got up in front of the congregation and it might not have came out just right. There's forgiveness for you.

0: Sunday morning praise on the G Nashville Life at CC Wines Church in Nashville. Byron Talkbox Chambers from Orlando on the talk box right there. That's a good song. 11:32, I'm playing all good. Happy Sunday to you. It is Sunday morning praise here on your G Praise. 106.3 Orlando, 97.7 in Daytona Beach, 93.3 in Sanford. Let's take a look at your G traffic and your G cast. Let's start with I-4 eastbound. We're going to find a crash that's slowing things down just past State Road 429. The right shoulder is blocked as they have moved that crash over to the side, but traffic has still been slowed down because of it. Man, let me tell you, yesterday I was on I-4 going towards Tampa to see Ja'Kalen Carr, and I don't take this lightly anymore. Man, that traffic is crazy. The traffic going west to Tampa, just after Disney World, there's a lot of construction. You have got to be patient. A lot of construction on I-4 westbound after the 429. In between Tampa and the 429. State Road 536 to Sand Lake Road. It's going to take you 19 minutes. 5 minutes from State Road 535 to Central Florida Parkway. That's on I-4 eastbound. I-4 westbound is delaying incident free right now. Turnpike southbound, there is a crash just past the Canoe Creek Service Plaza. Right around about mile marker 227. And the right lane is blocked right now. All right, and that is your G Praise traffic. All right, your Sunday morning praise, GCast. Partly sunny this morning with a 60% chance of showers and thunderstorms. Probably later on this afternoon and towards sundown. Highs are going to be in the lower 90s, though. It's going to be hot. The heat index value is getting up to 104. Tonight, partly cloudy. Overnight lows in the upper 70s. You're going to wake up to those same 70-degree temperatures tomorrow for your Monday morning wake-up weather in the upper 70s. Tomorrow, though, it's going to warm up nicely. The heat index is going to be even warmer than today. It's going to feel like 106, highs in the lower 90s. 60% chance of the wet stuff coming down on you tomorrow. Right now, it's 86 degrees in Daytona Beach. It's 86 in Deltona, 86 in Sanford, and 85 here in Orlando.
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Sunday morning praise on the G. I'm Glenn Allgood. It's 11:42. And yes, your G Praise fundraiser begins tomorrow morning at 6 a.m. Please pray with us, Central Florida, that God continues to speak to the spirit of families all over Central Florida as we come together. Let me say that again. As we come together and raise the funds that will make it possible for G Praise to be a bright, encouraging light in 2027. I remember when I did just that, and I was at another radio station. A lot of you all know my story. And while I was there, I was fighting with, man, are we in competition? And God showed me, no, we're all on the same team. Glory to God. Everybody that's broadcasting in the name of Jesus, making his name great on TV, podcasting, radio, whatever you do to magnify his name and glorify him. Amen. We're all on the same team. And I remember pushing that button and giving my money and feeling so good about it. And then finding out, man, that this is fertile ground here at G Praise. Man, there is a mission here. God tells us to speak to each other and encourage each other with psalms, hymns, and spiritual songs. And that's exactly what we do. No cut, no chaser, none of that. All gospel, all day. And man, that's what we do here at G Praise. So, if God is speaking to your spirit, you can make a gift right now before the fundraiser even begins. Just click on that big red Give Now button at gpraise.com, man, and be a part of the solution. Remember, man, it's no competition, just co-petition. We're all in this together. We're all on the same team. God is so good. He's great, awesome, and all that he does. It's 11:44. Come on.

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1: 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Here's Gene Moore right now, 11:54. I'm Glenn Allgood, A-double-L-G-double-O-D.

0: 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I'm Glenn Allgood. It is 12 noon. Let's take a look at your G-Praise traffic and your G-Cash. Let's start with I-4 eastbound. We've got a couple of crashes that are slowing things down on I-4 eastbound. One of them is just past State Road 429. The right shoulder is blocked as they have moved the wreck over to the right shoulder to try to let traffic through, but traffic has still been slowed down because of it. Also on I-4 eastbound, another crash as you're approaching the beach line. That one has moved over too, has been moved over. The alternates that you're going to have to use there, though, are Turkey Lake Road or International Drive. Also on I-4 eastbound, heavy congestion right at the 429 because of that wreck. And from Osceola Parkway to Central Florida Parkway on I-4 eastbound, it's going to take you about 15 minutes right now. Just be patient. And from State Road 536, which is World Center Drive, to Sand Lake Road, it's going to take you 19 minutes now on I-4 eastbound. I-4 westbound is delay and incident free right now, bless God. I-75 northbound, heavy congestion from the turnpike to mile marker 332 in Wildwood. Right now, you're looking at a 10-minute tap of your brakes. And that is your G-Praise traffic. Okay, your G-Cash for today. Partly sunny. We're looking at a 60% chance of showers and thunderstorms. Highs in the lower 90s. Heat index values getting up to 104. Partly cloudy tonight. A slight 20% chance of showers and thunderstorms in the late evening and early morning. Overnight lows for your Sunday night is going to be in the upper 70s. It's going to be warm tonight. Monday, tomorrow morning, partly sunny late in the morning. And then considerable cloudiness with showers and thunderstorms likely late in the afternoon and towards sundown. Highs tomorrow for your Monday in the lower 90s. Almost a carbon copy of today. Chance of rain tomorrow, 60%. Currently, it is 88 degrees in Apopka. It's 87 in Clermont, 87 in Maitland, and it is 88 degrees in Tangelo Park here in Orlando.
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This one got us in trouble right here. These little interludes got us in trouble. Hey, where my old school at? 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Just keep that bass line going.

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That's where you can stay up to date with what's going on in Central Florida. Concerts, exhibitions, workshops, community gatherings, and so much more. Speaking of concerts, man, I want to shout out Pee Wee Collins and Alan Carr, who's the daddy of Jacalyn Carr. Man, I spoke

This young lady is special. He's like, yeah, I know. Found out after the concert when we were up meeting and greeting with Ja'Kalen that was her daddy. Ja'Kalen Carr, 10 out of 10. All right, let's take a look and see what's happening in and around Central Florida. All right, it's the Hope for the Community Health and Wellness Fair next Saturday, September 19th from 10 to 2 at the Hope Church Orlando, 3032 Monte Carlo Trail. Archbishop T.D. Wiggins. Hey, Archbishop. Free health screenings including mammograms and flu shots, wellness education, financial wellness resources, healthy cooking demonstrations, youth and family engagements, and more. It's Hope for the Community Health and Wellness Fair next Saturday from 10 to 2 at the Hope Church. Also, Shouts of Praise concert Saturday, September 19th at Church of God Seventh Day Orlando. 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Shouts of Praise concert at Church of God Seventh Day and the Hope for the Community Health and Wellness Fair next Saturday, September 19th. 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It's 1221.

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I'm Glenn Allgood. It's 12:30. 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All right, let's take a look at your G-Traffic and your G-Cast for right now. Let's start I-95 northbound. We're going to find a crash as you're approaching Malabar Road. The on-ramp is closed. The alternate that you're going to have to use is Palm Bay Road, the Palm Bay Road on-ramp. I-75 northbound, there's a crash there too. County Road 470 in Sumterville, the right shoulder is blocked right now. They've moved the crash over, but traffic has still been slowed down due to the crash. I-75 northbound, right at the turnpike, in between the turnpike to mile marker 332 in Wildwood. You're looking at a 10-minute slowdown right now. Just be patient. It'll be all right. Remember, you just got out of church. I-4 eastbound, 3-minute slowdown right at the 429, and a 15-minute slowdown from the Osceola Parkway to the Central Florida Parkway on I-4 eastbound. And that is your G-Praise traffic. Okay, your G-Cast for this beautiful Sunday afternoon. For now, it's partly sunny with a 60% chance of rain. It's going to be hot today, continue to be hot. Highs in the lower 90s with the heat index value getting up to around about 104. That's what it's going to feel like. Tonight, partly cloudy. The rain chances decrease to 20%. Lows, overnight lows in the upper 70s tonight. You'll wake up to those same upper 70 degree temperatures tomorrow morning, but it's going to warm up nicely. Highs tomorrow in the lower 90s. A heat index value getting up to 106, 60% chance of rain tomorrow. Right now it's 88 in Daytona Beach, 89 in Deltona, 87 in Sanford, and it's 88 here in Orlando. Here's Jacalyn Carr on the Jeep.

Sunday Morning Praise on the G. Fred Jerkins featuring Last Call. I interviewed Last Call. They're from Bermuda. Some brothers and a cousin from Bermuda. Real, real humble. Real good, too. 1240, I'm Glenn. All good. Time now for your bonus word for today from our Daily Bread. Proverbs 16, verses 20 through 25. There's a way that appears to be right, but in the end, it leads to death. Deadly confusion. That's the title of our Daily Bread for this afternoon. This afternoon's Daily Bread is written by Wynn Collier. I want to ask you a question first. When has false perception led you into confusion? And how does God's wisdom offer a better way? Deadly confusion. This afternoon's Daily Bread is written by Wynn Collier. And here's your bonus word for today. A loud thump came from a window in the classroom where I was teaching, and it scared the students. Then another thump. A bird had flown into the glass and bounced off of it, only to make another run at the same window yet for another crash. Later, I read that more than a billion, with a B, a billion birds die each year from hitting windows in the United States alone. Collisions happen when the birds catch reflections of vegetation in the window and they go after the food, convinced that they see food or nesting material. Sometimes

0: They also catch their own reflection and think that it's another bird that needs to be fended off. They're sure that they see clearly, but they're confused. It's dangerous to think that we always see what's true, that we possess internal clarity about our lives. However, we suffer from a deadly confusion and repeatedly demonstrate that even our best wisdom, left to ourselves, eventually yields misery and failure. There's a way that appears to be right, Proverbs say, but in the end, it leads to death. We think we see what's real, but too often we're confused. Even our keenest insight is riddled with misperceptions. Even our clearest vision is still cloudy, imperfect, and often brings us ruin. That's why we need God's wisdom. Glory to God. We need Him to illuminate the truth and guide us into what's real. We need Him to lead us out of our deadly confusion and into wholeness and life. Amen. Amen. It's a good one. Dear God, we need Your wisdom. Please show us the way out of confusion and into life. In Jesus' name we pray. Amen, amen, and amen.
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I'm Glenn Allgood. Hey, how you doing? Good afternoon. A Sunday morning praise was really, really good this morning. Thank you, thank you, thank you for allowing G-Praise to be a part of your Sunday afternoon and your Sunday all day. Man, Ellis Feaster is coming up next, and then Grace will be here. Man, we got a good day of some good, good gospel music lined up for you. All gospel, all the time here on your G. Also, our G-Praise fundraiser is starting at 6 o'clock in the morning. Man, oh man, oh man, it is going to be good. Would you please pray that God continues to speak to the spirit of families all over Central Florida as we come together and raise the funds that make it possible for G-Praise to be an encouraging bright light in 2027. If God is speaking to your spirit to pour into this ministry, you can make a gift right now, even before the fundraiser begins. 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And thank you, thank you, thank you. All right, let's take a look at your G traffic. Let's start with I-75 northbound. We're going to find a crash just past County Road 470 in Sumterville. The right lane is blocked right now. Also, heavy congestion on I-75 northbound in between mile marker 337 and mile marker 342. You're looking at a 13-minute slowdown right now. I-95 northbound, there's a crash that's slowing things down. As you're approaching Malabar Road, the on-ramp is closed. You will need to use Palm Bay Road on-ramp instead. I-4 eastbound, 3 minutes right at the 429 and 15 minutes in between the Osceola Parkway to the Central Florida Parkway on I-4 eastbound. All right, and that is your G traffic. Your G cash for today, partly sunny. Again, 60% chance of rain. Highs today are going to be in the lower 90s. This is going to be hot outside. Heat index values getting up to around about 104. Tonight, partly cloudy. Rain chances go down to 20%. Lows tonight, overnight lows in the upper 70s. Tomorrow for your Monday, partly sunny late tomorrow morning with a 60% chance of showers and thunderstorms likely later tomorrow afternoon and towards sundown. It is going to be hot again tomorrow. Lows in the lower 90s with the heat index topping out at around about 106. Right now it's 88 in Daytona Beach. It's 89 in Deltona. It's 87 in Sanford. It's 88 in Orlando. That's going to do it for me. Again, Ellis Feaster is coming up. Come with me. Good, better, best. Never let it rest until your good is better and your better is best. I will G you later. I'll see you tomorrow morning at 10 a.m.

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Good afternoon, I am Ellis. Got music coming away from Ricky Dillard. BB Winans on the way too. And right now, JJ Hairston and

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We are Central Florida's gospel music station, and our GCast looking at some clouds tonight. Should drop down to about 75 degrees, slight chance of rain. And then tomorrow, get set for some sunshine, showers and thunder showers possible too, and a high right about 92 degrees.

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Oh, love this song. Pastor Mike Jr., Turn It Around.

me, Glenn Allgood, and hopefully G-Praise has encouraged you with spirit-filled gospel music to soothe your soul and keep you going 24-7. 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

Praise 106.3 Orlando, 93.3 in Sanford, Central Florida's Gospel Music Station. Hi, I'm Ellis. So glad we could spend some time together this afternoon. If you're headed home from church, thanks for the ride. Here's Kalante.

G Praise, 106.3 Orlando, 93.3 in Sanford, Central Florida's gospel music station. All right, GCast, looking at sunshine this afternoon. Could see some showers. And then this evening, showers and thunder showers in the picture as we drop down to 75 degrees. And Monday, sunshine, and we'll see a high right about 92 degrees. Here's Jokia.

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We are Central Florida's gospel music station. IGCast, looking at showers and thundershowers possible this afternoon. And then this evening, maybe a passing sprinkle, low right around 75. Monday, as we get back into the routine, expect sunshine, showers, thunderstorms possible, and a high right about 92 degrees. 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

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That's what we do around here at Jeep Praise. 106.3 Orlando, 93.3 in Sanford. Oh, love this song, Dorinda Clark Cole on Jeep Praise.

G Praise, 106.3 Orlando, 93.3 in Sanford, Central Florida's gospel music station. IGCast looking at some clouds tonight, maybe some thundershowers too. A low right about 75 degrees with a slight chance of rain. And then tomorrow we're going to start off with some sunshine, but the showers are going to show up and we'll see a high right about 92 degrees. All right, let's keep that gospel rolling with William May.

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Oh, love this song from Corinne Hawthorne now. Won't he do it on Central Florida's G-Praise?

me, Glenn Allgood, and hopefully G Praise has encouraged you with spirit-filled gospel music to soothe your soul and keep you going 24/7. 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

song says it's good to be alive, but it's best to live. 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And guess what? 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

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Whenever you want to have a little bit of church, you just join us right here on G Praise. 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

G Praise, 106.3 Orlando, 93.3 in Sanford, Central Florida's gospel music station. IG Cast, some clouds and showers this evening, low right around 75 degrees. And then for Monday, as we get back into the routine, we'll start off with some sunshine, but showers and thunder showers likely towards sunset. High tomorrow, right about 92 degrees. Yeah.

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0: 93.3 in Sanford. We are Central Florida's gospel music station. Hope you're having a fine Sunday afternoon. Thank you for letting us be a part of it. It's the Choir Room now on G-Praise.
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Good news of the day, 2 Timothy 1:7. The spirit God gave us does not make us timid, but gives us power, love, and self-discipline. 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

She Prays, 106.3 Orlando, 93.3 in Sanford, Central Florida's gospel music station. All right, GCast, some clouds and showers possible this evening, low around 75. And Monday, expect some sunshine in the morning, but in the afternoon, the clouds will start to build and we could see some thunderstorms popping up as we get close to sunset. Back to the gospel now with Zicardi Cortez. And You Don't Know on Central Florida's G Praise.

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0: 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I am Ellis B. Feaster. So glad we get to spend this Sunday afternoon together with songs that keep us focused on our God.
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0: G-Praise, 106.3 Orlando, 93.3 in Sanford, Central Florida's gospel music station. All right, G-Cast, some clouds and showers possible this evening, low right about 75. And then Monday, we got sunshine on the way, showers and thunder showers, and we should top out right about 92 degrees. Not bad. William Murphy now, double.
1: I need you to get up and move. 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

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Now when we pray, we want to end that with a declaration, a decree. 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

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I am Ellis. Thank you so much for letting us be a part of your Sunday afternoon. Here's Anthony Evans.

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G Praise, 106.3 Orlando, 93.3 in Sanford, Central Florida's Gospel Music Station. All right, GCast, look at some clouds and showers possible this evening. Low right about 75 degrees. And then for Monday, we're going to start off nice with the sunshine. It's going to warm up to about 92. And we're looking at rain as we get close to sunset. We seem to be in that pattern right now. Pastor Mike.

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1: 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All right, G-Cast, looking at clouds and showers possible this evening. Low right about 75 degrees. And then for Monday, we got sunshine on the way. But those afternoon showers and thunder showers could be an issue. And we'll top out right about 92 degrees. Here's Kirk Franklin and Karen Clark Sheard on the G.
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Hi, I'm Ellis. So glad you're here this afternoon. Let's just keep the gospel rolling with Mark.

0: Praise 106.3 Orlando, 93.3 in Sanford, Central Florida's gospel music station. I'm Ellis, and tomorrow morning, my wife Hope will be here to help you start your day. She'll have traffic and weather, everything you need to help get you out the house, and she'll have tons of great gospel. No better way to start your day than with a little Hope in the morning, right here on G Praise.
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0: G-Praise, 106.3 Orlando, 93.3 in Sanford, Central Florida's gospel music station. IHG Cast, looking at some clouds and showers possible this evening, low around 75. And then for Monday, we got sunshine on the way, showers and thunder showers, and a high right about 93 degrees. Let's continue the gospel now, shall we? Charles Jenkins now, and keep the faith on G-Praise.
1: The question is, when you're standing at a crossroads, what do you do? 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
1: Tell somebody on your road, say,
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Hey, good evening. I'm Ellis. Got music on the way from Fred Jerkins, Kirk Franklin a little bit too, and right now, William Murphy.

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0: I used to have a curse on my life, but now I got grace on my life. 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We gotta move because we got church in the morning. Say, there's a grace on my life.
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G Praise 106.3 Orlando, 93.3 in Sanford, Central Florida's gospel music station. All right, GCast, looking at some clouds and showers and thunder showers. We'll see a low tonight of about 75. Monday, as we get back into the routine, expect sunshine and a high right about 92 degrees, and get set for those afternoon thunderstorms popping up as we get close to sunset. Back to the gospel now with Ja'Kalen Carr.

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0: 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Let it be recorded in history. Our generation said,
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G-Praise, 106.3 Orlando, 93.3 in Sanford, Central Florida's gospel music station. All right, G-Cast, looking at some clouds and showers possible this evening. Low right about 75. And then Monday, we got sunshine on the way. Expect us to top out right about 92 degrees. Let's continue the gospel into the nighttime. Erica Campbell now. 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